0: is radio for people who take their time with the wine list or just bring their own.
1: Red wine with fish. Well, that should have told me something.
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KKAL-FM San Luis Obispo, Paso Robles is The Crush 92.5.

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Life on the Central Coast and great music. Really great music. 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

The Crush 92.5, the perfect blend, and it is time for the Hollywood Buzz, and we're going to start with this one. A new project is in the works, a TV project based on a book from best-selling author Scott Turow, Suspect, which is slated for Hulu, centers on Pinky, a private investigator who searches for evidence to exonerate a female police chief who's been accused of extorting sex from male officers in exchange for job promotions. So that's happening. The Critics' Choice Association announced the winners of its 8th annual Real TV Awards, and Peacock's The Traitors was the top show, scoring 5 prizes, including Best Competition Series and Best Host for Alan Cumming. I still want to see that and just have not. I don't have Peacock. I don't want one more streaming service, but I really want to watch that. I'm feeling FOMO. All right, Saturday Night Live's 51st season showed it can still draw in viewers. It finished number 1 among broadcast comedy series in the 18 to 49 demo, very specific, but that was for the 7th straight year. And it was the number 2 comedy show in terms of total viewers, all of us, not just 18 to 49-year-olds. And the hot goss section today, 2 things. First up, Shia LaBeouf pled guilty Wednesday to 3 counts of simple battery and was sentenced to probation. This was for a Mardi Gras brawl in New Orleans, and he will be required to attend an alcohol treatment program as part of this probation. And then this one, you might remember when Karl Lagerfeld reportedly left a huge inheritance to his cat. As you might imagine, not quite as simple as that. So Choupette was famously, like, his pampered feline traveled by

That is called Hot Thoughts, and that is Spoon here on the Crush 92.5. It's Pepper Daniels with you. Got some Pearl Jam for you now, and a new one from Grace Potter. Next.

0: Love Me Not. That is new stuff from Grace Potter, and we get new music from her this summer. Very exciting. She's so good. So good. Saw her once at Vina Robles Amphitheater in the early days of Vina Robles Amphitheater, and it was so good. Speaking of Vina Robles, how about Bonnie Raitt? She's going to be there October 16th, and we've got tickets on the Crush text line this week to see the legendary Bonnie Raitt. And the tickets are on the keyword, or with the keyword Bonnie. You can win them. Text Bonnie to 805-903-1974 or get them at VinaRoblesAmphitheater.com.
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That's Heartbeat. I'm Mandy, and your way into Bonnie Raitt at the Vina Robles Amphitheater is coming up. I'm going to tell you the keyword you'll need to text in. That is on the way. First, some Chris Isaac, Wicked Game.